0: Tupac, 97.3 Coast FM. Playing all the old school hits, 90s, noughties and teens, Friday jams. And we can go from 90s hip hop to a 90s cover of a tune. And the cat's in the cradle and the silver spoon. Little boy blue and the man on the moon. Ugly Kid Joe. When you're coming home, son, I don't know when. We'll get together. Do that for you in about 7 minutes here at Coast FM.
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Dua Lipa. 97.3 Coast of Glam. It's Friday Jams. And when we say that we play songs that other stations don't or won't, especially on Friday Jams, with bangers and whatnot, this is definitely one of those. Metallica's version of Turn the Page. 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
1: 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Motley Crue, thank you very much. Look, heads up this afternoon, major road crash, Forest Highway, it has happened southbound at Greenlands Road. Yes, it is West Pinjarra, the road crash there. Forest Highway southbound at this stage is closed at Pinjarra Road. Just a heads up for you. Alternate directions will be in place there, but just be aware that one is still in progress and... that might slow things down for you and hopefully slow you down this afternoon as well. All right, let's play some jams here. Just a few minutes.

0: Monday, top of 19. Cooler Tuesday, by the way. Top of 16 degrees.
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0: 3:04. Thank you for listening to us. Insidious tickets out of the further. Got some for you at coastlife.com.au if you'd like to win them via that direction. Otherwise, keep your ears right here. 4 p.m. for your next chance to win them. It's Friday jams. Let's go here. Bye.

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2: Good afternoon, Rick Arden from 7 News with your update. WA could be billions of dollars worse off under proposed changes to the way the GST is carved up. A year-long inquiry has found the system guaranteeing our share has been costly and hasn't worked as intended. The changes being recommended could cost WA around $6 billion a year. Donald Trump is considering giving Australian exports a break from sweeping US tariffs after a rare phone call with Anthony Albanese late last night. The Prime Minister says the conversation was substantial and productive. Young Talent Time host Johnny Young has died at the age of 79 after a brief battle with pancreatic cancer. He helped launch the careers of some of the country's biggest stars. And hundreds of thousands of Australians will soon receive letters outlining their risk of dementia. It's part of a major push to prevent or delay the disease well before symptoms begin.
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4: Good afternoon, Lachie Byrne with your 7 Sport update. A win or draw against the Crows tonight will secure the minor premiership for the Dockers. Alex Pearce and Chris Sherry replace Murphy Reid and Judd McVee in the side. The Eagles men's and women's team flew east together today, both taking on the Giants Sunday. Harley Reid has been named as he recovers from a corky. And Bangladesh took a first innings lead over Australia with 8 wickets in hand today. Tanzid Hassan Tamim scored his first ever Test century.
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5: Towing services now on site of that crash in Bertram, Kwinana Freeway northbound before Thomas Road. The right lane's partially blocked. Traffic heavy back to Mortimer Road. Further up, Freeway northbound, so South Street to Canning Highway, Millpoint Road to the city. Freeway southbound, city to Millpoint, Manning Road and Billia Drive to Thomas Road. Still with that serious crash in West Pinjarra. Forest Highway is closed southbound at Greenlands Road and Greenlands Road is closed between Forest Highway and South Western Highway. Sticky Pinjarra Road at Sutton Street to get at Dower Street, Lakes Road and Greenfields and Mandurah Road at the Forum and again at Allnut Street. 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
8: Another nice one for you tomorrow. Between 9 and 11, your minimum overnight 20 and sunshine in place. Blue skies into Sunday here, top 22. And then we have the rain back in for Monday, top of 19. Cooler Tuesday, by the way, top there 16 degrees. And Wednesday looks to be a little bit better, top of 17.
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